silent night. 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

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And the grass all smells the same as the day he broke your arm swinging on that kid out on the river.

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Your old man's Trans Am and Kodachrome. 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

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Now you don't need.

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My black and polar, cause 85. Sonido.

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0: Sonido calificado. Para oídos singulares. 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